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We are Dallas Forest number one music station. Women were asked what the one most important quality is in a guy to make him husband material. And I can't wait to give you this answer. It's not anything physical. It's not money. We'll do it next.

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1: 100%.
0: Like, make fun of me. 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Look at me. 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
1: Very much.
0: Apparently, that is the number one trait that women think is attractive in a guy, make him husband material. Self-deprecating. So there you go, guys. Just make fun of yourselves.

I got drive, I don't need a car. Money really all that we fiendin' for. I'm doing things they ain't seen before. Bands ain't dumb, but extreme is all. I'm a demon lord. Fall off what I ain't seen him for. I'm doing things that excite the source. Fame ain't something that I need no

I wouldn't be doing my job if I didn't shout out Justin Bieber real quick, because he's having himself a year. The Coachella performance. Remember, he was just like watching YouTube videos of himself. Did the World Cup halftime show. Crushed it at Fanatics Fest last weekend, proving he's an athlete. Super Bowl. Book him now. He is on your radio. 106.1 KISS FM.

Stupid song, Olivia Rodrigo. And yeah, we got the vinyl for you to win. Her new album is out. Enter to win that on Instagram. We are at 106.1 KISS FM on Instagram. 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
1: I'm 14 carats. I'm 14 carats. Doing it up like Midas. You say I got a touch. 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So don't.

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Maybe it's your name. I doubt it, but we'll get into it. That's trending next in two songs. 106.1 KISS FM. I can't.

0: you happen to know anybody named Athena by any chance?
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1: Is she intimidating? No, but maybe if you don't know her, she could be.
2: Guys are intimidated by women named Athena.
1: Really? 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Let's be real.
0: That's fair. That's a fair point. 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

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I'm not sure what that means. It's probably dad's going to be sitting at the bar. But yeah, I'm here for it. 106.1 KISS FM. It's so

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This weather got everybody in all DFW walking around like that one guy at the gym with a gallon of water. We're all doing it. Stay hydrated. Stay cool. Keep us up. Those are the rules. 106.1 KISS FM.

I just hope LeBron James realizes what he's getting into, because we know Philly fans, they can be a little rude. Yeah, they're going to throw batteries at him on Christmas Day. So there's that. Look out for that. Should have came to the Mavs, man. We're nice here.

be on the lookout. That is Ariana Grande. Hate That I Made You Love Me. Her new album is dropping Friday. And you know, we get copies, we give them to you. So make sure you're following along on Instagram. Just in case. Just saying. We're at 1061 KISS FM on Instagram. 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

you touch your seatbelt, you burn your hand, so be careful. That is the PSA for tonight. We are 106.1 KISS FM, Dallas, Fort Worth's number one music station, Ella Langley, and no other state to choose, really, than Texas.

Sunday night party has commenced. Enjoy the rest of your weekend. And then all week, you need to do three things. Stay safe, have fun, and keep us up. Okay? Simple rules. 106.1 Kiss FM. I'm Brady. I'll talk to you next weekend. I'm on Instagram at Brady Radio. Let's go Dracula now.

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1: 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All right, guys, we back. What up, it's JoJo on radio from the global pop category. The ladies of Cat's Eye, they are back. New track called Animal. Oh, my God, check this.

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1: Yo, man, thank you guys for hanging out. Much appreciation, as always. A lot of stuff going on in the K-pop / global pop space. Let me drop a handful of things on you real quick. First of all, Cordis. Cordis's Gano recently suffered a fall. He fractured not one, but both pinky fingers. He's got cast on both hands. They made a statement that said he's going to be sitting out most of the choreo. Now, I've seen him jumping around a lot, so I'm not sure what he's up to, but, man, feel better soon for sure. Let me give you one more thing real quick. TXT's Yeonjun, new career highs as a solo artist, Ice Cream. In just 6 days, 20 million views. His second mini album, No Labels Part 2, it is out. Jump on that for sure. And Yeonjun joins me on this show near future as well. More details later. Coming up next from the global pop category, going to drop a new Cat's Eye. Going to play Yeonjun, new Jennie, 82 Major, and more. Of course, don't forget to follow us. K-Pop with JoJo on Instagram. That's K-Pop with JoJo on IG.
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2: Welcome to hour number two. 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Don't forget to follow us, K-pop with JoJo on Instagram. That's K-pop with JoJo on IG. Let's kick off this hour. The fellas of Rise. This is Do Yo Dance. 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
1: Can't wait to bring them out to you guys. 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
1: Hey, big shouts to the fellas of Stray Kids. Got a new album coming out called This and That. Release date August 7th.

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Yeah.

0: Yeah, here we go. DJ Triple XL in the mix. What up? It's JoJo on the radio. New track from the ladies of Girl Set. They are back. Oh, my God. Check this. Called Chat.
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3: Welcome to Love Letters to Kelly, the podcast. I'm Kelly Raspberry, not only your host, but apparently your jingle singer this week, 50%. And Robert Aaron here, too.
4: Well, maybe 75%.
3: I was a little loud. Guess I was a little close to the mic on that one. Yeah, so we went out to San Antonio, Texas a few weeks ago because this Ansira Auto Group, a lovely company there, April, and they do this thing where they give away a car every year to benefit Kids Kid. So it's a raffle they do. You buy a ticket and you can choose from one of five cars. So we went out to La Hacienda in San Antonio to meet a bunch of listeners and give away a car. It was a lot of fun. And Jody Davey was there with her daughter, and they listened to Love Letters to Kelly, and I decided to do the duet with her daughter, and so this was the end product of that. But it's cute. She said in the video, too, thank you all for what you do, who you are. Fun to actually talk to everybody today. A great event. Off to pool bunko, LOL. Yeah, they play bunko in the pool.
4: Good idea.
3: Isn't that cool? Fun stuff. Anyway, thank you, Jody. It was lovely meeting you, and I do remember singing that jingle. I wish I could remember your daughter's name because I'd love to give her a shout out. But
4: you want some inside scoop on Car Contest 2027?
3: I already heard, but you can share it with everybody else.
4: Okay. Who told you that?
3: About the website being taken?
4: Yeah.
3: I don't remember.
4: Somebody do you know the news of... I've corresponded with the person who has it.
3: Oh, no, I haven't heard the update.
4: Yeah.
3: So every year, it's been like Car Contest 2024, Car Contest 2025, Car Contest 2026. So logically, it's going to be Car Contest 2027. But when we went to get it, somebody figured out the same thing.
4: Said person reached out.
3: Asking for a certain fee?
4: No, but it's someone that we've met before. And we're going to play a game if y'all can guess who has it.
3: Okay.
4: So that'll be talked about.
3: And
4: on the morning
3: show. And if we can guess,
4: later.
3: We get the site back.
4: No, he or she is going to give it to us.
3: Okay, I got a hint there.
4: But we're just going to play a game to see who it was.
3: Did they do it to protect
4: the
3: site?
4: They did it just to protect it, so no one else would get it.
3: That was nice. Yeah. That was nice. So thoughtful. So see, we automatically went to somebody's going to hold it hostage and try to make a lot of money.
4: So hopefully, we'll have some fun playing who actually did it.
3: But as somebody with connections to the show, we're going to play 20 questions.
4: I think there's some riddles going on, and we'll drag it out for
3: a minute. A couple weeks ago, it's been, I had the pleasure of interviewing Monica Lewinsky, random, right, for an event. And I was going to play 20 questions with the members of the Kid Craddock Morning Show.
4: Boy, that was brutal.
3: We could have asked 100 questions. They would have, they were the worst question askers.
4: They have to work as a team.
3: They were it's like, what are y'all doing? They were asking the worst questions ever. Yeah. So I finally just gave up and told them who it was.
4: Nothing's worse either. They ask questions that even you wouldn't know about the person. Like, it doesn't make any sense.
3: Right. So thank you. I played with my girlfriends. They got it in like 6 or 7 questions. Yeah. I mean, you asked the right anyway. Yeah. So I guess we can't risk playing 20 questions with this bunch. All right. So anyway, I can't wait to play that game. We'll tell you about it here on the podcast. Well,
4: we still have to iron out a few things. But
3: okay. Well, at least we know.
4: Now you're in the know.
3: Now I am more in the know than I thought I was. But you know, I'll tell you, I don't know is the letters Robert's about to read to me, because I'm going to be answering them blind, just my gut instinct. So here we go.
4: All right. Dear Kelly, you are the love expert.
3: I am.
4: I've been with my fiance of 7 years and just got married about a month ago. I was on a flight in flight mode for almost a year and just waking up out of it due to a betrayal he did with an ex. He stated he did not sleep with her and came to me and told me the truth as a man. I'm deeply hurt and have all these emotions that have given me anxiety and thoughts. I have 3 babies ranging from 1 to 7. We fight almost every day about how I've been feeling down due to his fault, but also mine for staying. I'm seeking counseling, but I don't know how much I can go on with this picture-perfect marriage. Help, Shannon.
3: I know, Shannon. That's the thing, is people come to you to be a man and unburden themselves, or to be a woman. I'm going to clear my conscience and then put it on you.
4: And then the next day, it's back to normal.
3: Yeah, they feel so much better now. Ooh. They don't have to worry that you're going to find out about it, because now you know. And okay, I'm glad I got that off my chest. And now you've got to carry that. And see, that's the thing, is like, for me, the advice I've already always given is keep your mouth shut. But that's, you know, it's all circumstantial, right? Like, if there's a secret love child out there that might be, you know, you might get busted for, things like that. But just as a general rule of thumb, if somebody slips up in a marriage or in a relationship and realizes that was the dumbest mistake they've ever made in their life, oh my God, they can't believe they risk, you know, ruining their marriage or this relationship over one stupid mistake, and I'm going to spend the rest of my life making it up to her and showing her or him how much I love them and they mean to me, then I would like risk keeping my mouth shut, right? That's what I would. 100%. I would just err on that side. This whole bull crap about clearing your conscience and coming clean and then putting the burden on the other person, and now you're just supposed to get over it, and if you can't figure out how to get over it, there goes your marriage. There goes kids back and forth because now we're divorced in the visitation. So, I mean, I think it also depends on now that he's unburdened himself, but y'all are still fighting because I guess you have a bad attitude about it. This isn't effective. So if y'all have any chance of salvaging this, I think you're going to have to get into marriage counseling. I'm not a marriage counselor or therapist or anything. So there might be some exercises and homework assignments. They will give you homework assignments to do, because I went through a brief little marriage counseling to try to save my first marriage, and you see how that went. Doesn't always work out. Marriage counseling doesn't always fix everything, but it can give you some clarity on what you really need to do. Mm-hmm. And, you know, some people, it's just so easy. They're just so, get divorced. Just get divorced. Everybody says, you go, girl. You leave. How dare he? But I mean, seriously, you got to look at big picture things. It's like, what does this really mean, breaking up a family? The back and forth. And, you know, it's not always that simple. And people need to stop judging others who decide to stay. Mm-hmm. You got to stop doing that, because that's their life, not your life. They got to figure it out for themselves. And a lot of people swallow a lot of crap and stay in a relationship. I mean, it's not always Hallmark movies and Hollywood happy endings. I mean, there's a lot of crap people deal with to keep a family together. And, you know, it's hard. It's easy to judge. It's hard not to judge. But if you want to stay in this relationship, yeah, you got to figure out how to bury this. And he's going to have to give you some grace to deal with it, because he's been carrying it for how long? And now this is new information from you. You got to process and get through it. But I strongly, strongly encourage both of you to go to marriage counseling. There's going to be some sessions where it's the two of you. There's going to be some with just you, some with just him. Then y'all come back together. But if you don't do it, I mean, the alternative is this marriage isn't going to make it. I just don't see how it can. So good luck. And everybody else, listen to this.
4: Yeah.
3: Listen to this cautionary tale. First of all, don't cheat in the first place.
4: Right.
3: Because a momentary feel good and you're in the bed, look at the damage, the collateral damage it causes.
4: He didn't sleep with her, though, Kelly.
3: He didn't? I guess I forgot that part.
4: He stated he didn't sleep with her. But
3: you don't trust it.
4: Yeah.
3: Well, what does he say he did? Did he just mess around with her? I mean, you know, it's just y'all got to get to marriage counseling. You just got to get to marriage counseling. And if he didn't sleep with her, why did he tell you? Was she threatening to come around and tell
4: probably.
3: You?
4: Probably.
3: So he's willing. He's willing to admit to this much, thinking that she, I don't know. Y'all need to get your butts in counseling.
4: Dear Kelly, you are the love expert.
3: I am.
4: My boyfriend and I have been together for more than 3 years and have decided it's time to take a step forward. We are planning to move in together next month, which we've been seriously discussing for the past year. We've openly talked about our concerns, our future goals, and what our expectations are. I'm 27, he's 33, and this is not a rushed decision, and we both feel ready. The problem is, I currently live with my overprotective parents, who are pretty strict about these kinds of things. I know I'm an adult, and it's my decision, but how can I let them know about the changes coming in a way that's respectful while still standing my ground? And that's from Lena.
3: Well, it's just a matter of, if you're going to be a grown-up and make grown-up decisions, you have to approach your parents as grown-ups, and you don't have to be sassy, and you don't come with tears and trepidation. You've got to show them that you're confident in this decision. And, you know, I make decisions my parents don't like, and they express it to me, and you know what I do? I nod. I don't disrespect my parents. I don't try to fight them on it. It just is what it is, and eventually they just have to accept it. Now, a lot of parents, though, if they're real extreme, they might turn their back on you, and you're not welcome, and we won't acknowledge any, we're not acknowledging any children that are born out of wedlock and stuff. You know, there are a lot of parents that go that extreme. Are you willing to risk that? Because you're an adult making adult decisions. So it's not a matter, I mean, you're the one that's got to live with all the decisions you make in your life. Now, I'm curious to know what y'all's future plans are. I'm curious to know, you know, is it just living together? Is that an open-ended? Do you have, I'm just curious, I'm being nosy. Do you have a dream of marrying him and making babies with him? Because I just answered a love letter to Kelly not too long ago about a woman who is dying to get married, and she's made four babies with the guy, and he still hasn't married her.
4: Well, that was even our last letter. Engaged for 7 years, just got married, but they have three kids.
3: So, but you know, a lot of times a woman gives a man all the benefits of being a wife without having it be legal. And so then once you've had a baby, two, three, four with him, and you're still not getting married, and you're like, why won't you marry me? Well, why would he? Because you've done everything a wife would do. Mm-hmm. So you have to be really clear about what it is that you want from this relationship. You know, I do you, boo. But whatever you decide, you've got to go to your parents just very calmly and just matter-of-factly. And, you know, I see what they say. And then respond with your, just come with the reasons why you want to do it, you know, and your plan and whatever. And if they don't speak to you for a few months, you might have to deal with that. I don't know. We don't know what you're, we're assuming things that are going to happen. I heard something the other day, and I know I won't repeat it the same way. It was like, I don't worry about something before it happens because, you know, about the worst case.
4: Yeah.
3: Because then if the worst case does happen, I've already spent double time and energy on it. So let's just, you know, face it. I wouldn't blindside him with it either.
4: Right.
3: But you know what? You might run the risk of like, Mom, I'm going to be moving out with my boyfriend in 6 months. And they're like, get out now. You know, you're running that scary too.
4: You better have enough money for your own cell plan or whatever they're taking care of.
3: You know your parents better than I do. And you can guess how they're going to react. But that's my whole thing is just come to them maturely. Act like a grown-up. Don't revert to being a 13-year-old girl whining, crying. Mm-hmm. You know, you got to show them that you're a woman, that you're pretending to be. Be the woman that you think you are, and we assume you are. And good luck. But I would be very, very clear about what you want in this relationship, because if a woman, look, everything's changed. Society is way more accepting of everything now. But if your heart's desire is to be married to a man, stop pretending that you're married without being married. That's my advice, because it's so open-ended. Like the last lady, she did eventually get married to him, but now look at the mess she's in. Don't use that as an example. Sometimes they do come through and propose, but what if he doesn't? Are you willing to live acting as a married couple without the big wedding, the big party, you get to wear the dress, the legal document? Are you willing to do that if it doesn't go your way?
2: Love letters. Love letters to Kelly.
4: Dear Kelly, you are the love expert.
3: I am.
4: My question might be a little weird, but I got divorced about 12 years ago and I was devastated. I became very friendly with the females, but now that I'm ready to be with someone, I screwed everything up with all the girls in my town. I know that I messed up a lot with a lot of nice girls, girls that I would like to make a life with now. What should I do? Let me know. I regret messing with all of them and I only now want to be happy. And that's from Larry.
3: So Larry was a player.
4: Yeah. Larry already ran through.
3: He loved him and left him.
4: Larry, you got to move.
3: Well, you know, here's the thing I've learned about women. The older they get, they just are desperate.
4: The redemption tour?
3: And they will put up with any crap. They don't care. Women don't care. They
4: circle
3: will do
4: back,
3: anything
4: Larry?
3: To say they have a man. And, you know, there's something about the woman that tames the bad boy. Mm. So, Larry. His name's Larry.
4: Larry.
3: My dog's name is Larry. You know, just if you really have truly changed, then just conduct yourself as this changed man. Now, if you feel like you've wronged someone, maybe you could call her and say, look, Debbie, you know, I'll be honest. I was not in the right headspace the last time you and I went out, and I did you really dirty.
4: And
3: I did you wrong. Whatever. And I am ashamed of the way I acted. You are a woman, a quality woman, and I wish I'd have valued. And now in hindsight, I can see that I really blew my shot with you. I don't deserve a second chance at all. But if you are willing, I would love to take you out just to lunch. Keep it real simple. Service yeah. just and just eat your, you know, eat crow, dude. Yeah. Tell them that you now don't do that every time, like with a script. But I mean, really, if you really mean it,
4: correct.
3: Don't go to every single one. Maybe you do need to apologize to more than one. But the one you're really truly interested in pursuing, then apologize, beg for a chance at redemption. And if she doesn't give it to you,
4: But like, start with the ones that you don't really want to date, because you don't want to be four in. You start with one you really want to date.
3: Yes, I would.
4: But then you can't keep the redemption tour going.
3: No, But if you're serious, I mean, look back at the women you loved and left. Look at the one, because some women, they're just all about dinner and okay. you know, I want to feel good. But if it's a woman you really want a shot at building something with, you don't go with the floozy. Because then you're just perpetuating the Larry's a playboy, okay. right? Okay. Why would you want to try a redemption with the girl that sleeps with everybody?
4: Well, no, I'm saying he can get, it's like practice dating. You go on the redemption tour.
3: I see what
4: tour,
3: you're saying.
4: So you're like, okay, I want to go to dinner and apologize to this woman, but I really don't want a relationship, but I just want to, you know,
3: practice?
4: Make things right. Yeah.
3: No, I feel like you're wasting her time. I get it.
4: If
3: you're
4: you
3: a
4: really
3: man. It's your perspective.
4: Apologize.
3: If your whole goal is I want to apologize to each and every one of these women. But, you know, when I went through a divorce, when everybody goes through a divorce, you go through a little hoe period. You just do.
4: I didn't.
3: Except for Robert.
4: The second time.
3: I was a little
4: The first
3: bit,
4: time, maybe.
3: I was probably a little bit, you know, I'd be very embarrassed if Jerry and Connie Raspberry.
4: Really?
3: Oh, yeah. Some of the stuff I did. But, you know, you get it out of your system because you want to feel sexy, you want to feel desirable, you want to, you know, you want to get some stuff out of your system, whatever the reason. But, I mean, have you really plowed through the entire town of women, Larry? I mean, come on. So, I mean, I would just constant, if there's, unless moving isn't an option, I would pick one or two of the quality women. I'd start with the one that shines the brightest. And that's just my opinion, but you can take Robert's opinion and start from the bottom and go up. But then what if the bottom one gets hooked
4: no,
3: on you?
4: You don't get hooked. You're just like, I'm not in this for a relationship.
3: I just want to apologize.
4: I treated you so poorly before.
3: That's fine.
4: I thought, why not?
3: I just wanted to say
4: I'm
3: sorry.
4: Take you out to Chili's and let's do this.
3: But then you're giving that girl hope. See, that's the thing.
4: No, you have to tell her.
3: I'm just apologizing. Okay, so this isn't going anywhere. I just want to apologize.
4: Right.
3: Okay, well, then I will agree with you on that. But for the ones you really want to pursue, then I would just go apologizing. I was out of my mind crazy. I was a dog. And but then a tame Larry might not be as sexy to
4: there
3: them.
4: You go.
3: Women, I can't believe it. Every time Big Al opens his mouth on the radio, we have our phone lines are flooded with women. They want to be with him. I'm like, y'all not hear his history?
4: They don't care. Like
3: they don't care. Women get older. They lonely and they just want, they're just desperate. So Larry, I think you got a shot here.
4: Dear Kelly, you are the love expert.
3: I am.
4: My stepkids and I do not jive. They're always rude and disrespectful. They tend to take things from my youngest child, mess her things up. I'm so tired of trying to make them mind when their father sits back and watches and allows them to do what they're doing. It's ruining our marriage. I'm so ready for a divorce because of these kids. I need advice. What should I do? How do we fix this before it's too late and the kids win? Patricia.
3: Well, Patricia, you got a real big problem. And you need to show your child that this is unacceptable, too. You need to stand up for your kid because this is not acceptable. And you need to go to your husband and say, this is getting to be to the point where I'm about to walk out of here if we can't come. And if he says go, then you've got your answer.
4: Mm-hmm.
3: But you can't. He can't be a passive parent here. He sees what, but see, that's the thing with a divorced dad or vice versa. You don't want to be the bad parent because maybe you don't have the kids all the time. They just come over and you want to be the fun dad because, their mom's so mean over there. They have to do all these rules here at my house. It's fun. Dad's fun. No, there's got to be some boundaries, family meeting. Cause you know, when I first got married to Alan, we had a blended family. We had a sat down at the table and said, now, did those family rules stick? No. But we sat down and we were like, no food upstairs. We just did the family rule thing, you know? And you have to maybe start fresh. Look, we're going to rein this back in. But you and your husband have to be a united front. Things have gotten a little off the rails over here. But your dad and I have sat down and we've got a new family contract. Make everybody sign it. I'm not kidding. And say, these are the rules we have from now on. You don't go into anybody else's room without knocking and asking for permission first. stuff. You know, I'm very serious. We don't take any food upstairs because one of my biggest things was finding food that was left up there rotting, and I didn't know about it because it got shoved under a bed or something. You know, that's a problem. So maybe
4: you get bugs.
3: Yeah, exactly. So maybe your rules, whatever they are, you and your husband hash them out. But you need to tell them, are you willing to lose this marriage over this situation? Because it's getting bad, and I'm not going to have this continue. But, you know, eventually the kids are going to grow up and be gone. You know, so... But, can you weather this storm? Yes. But I think y'all just, is it too late to reset? I don't think so. But then there also has to be, what are the consequences when they break the contract? Are there, because is he going to be fun dad that doesn't want to rock the boat and make anybody mad at him? And you also don't want to be the evil stepmom. You know, it's not fair to make you the bad guy. So you and your husband need to come up with a list of maybe this family contract or whatever it is. I don't know how old the kids are. If they're teenagers, that might be a little bit too late. But if they're young enough, you know, or you decide this is not a man that allows you to be railroaded by his children, allows your child, that's not a man that respects you and loves you. I'd be questioning, did I make the right decision here in the first place? But then again, I also feel for the dad who doesn't want to be the bad guy. It's a tough line to walk. But be a united front. But if it doesn't work out, girl, I wouldn't keep my child in that environment.
4: Dear Kelly, you are the love expert.
3: I am.
4: My husband and I just had twins. They're 5 months old. My husband and I have been getting along great, but he is going on a trip this weekend for a bachelor party. I can't even get my hair done because of my babies, and he gets to go on a trip? It's just not fair. He tells me it's not his fault I can't go. He's willing to take care of the boys so I can go out for the night on a bachelorette party. But I'm breastfeeding and I can't go anywhere. I can take care of the boys by myself. I just don't think it's fair how men are so unattached and inconsiderate. We have kids together, so I think we should both stay home and assume our responsibility. What should I do, Kelly? What would you do? Should I just not make a big deal out of this and let him go have fun? Men. That's from Samantha.
3: Samantha, honey, I feel you.
4: She's going through
3: it. I feel you. You're going through it, and it is hard. But you know what? This season of life will pass, I promise. But double breastfeeding? Oh, I can't even imagine. Let him go on the bachelor party. You know, you
4: get
3: don't.
4: Out of here.
3: You don't
4: go.
3: Listen, I get it. You. It's not fair. It's not fair. For a long time, it's not fair. But it'll all be over soon. But you know, he's offering.
4: Yeah.
3: To watch the kids for you. Can you not? Are you telling me? I know there's like.
4: She can't catch up to pump, Kelly.
3: Well, you could be pumping and saving and storing, but I know a lot of babies, but by 5 months, they should be on a. They could take a bottle. I don't know what your situation is. But if there is a way for him to make it up to you and let you go do a girls' weekend, or at least just like.
4: How about a couple of hours?
3: Yes, I'm saying at least that. Maybe he sends you on a spa day or something, but. Don't punish him. This is a bachelor party. It's not like, you know, I get it. You feel like everybody's having all the fun but you, and you're never going to not be breastfeeding, and you're never going to get to have any fun again. You know, that's not, intelligently, you know that's not true, but when you're in the throes of it, it's hard. But while you're out of town, can you not have your mom or somebody come over and help you too? To kind of help carry something. That would be a nice thing too. If somebody could just come help you. If not your mom, maybe your best friend could come in and say, girl, I need you this week. Maybe one of the other wives of the husband's going on the bachelor trip. But the last thing you want to do is force your husband to stay home with you because you can't have fun, neither can he. That's not cool. That's not cool. But I get it. You're emotionally, physically, mentally, spiritually, everything drained.
4: We hear you.
3: I hear you. But don't punish your husband for that. And let him go. And if it is possible for you to, I know it's hard the first time. I remember my daughter was 6 months old and I didn't breastfeed. My choice. I just didn't want to. My generation, all my girlfriends, none of us breastfeed. I was talking to Tommy Jean, Diana, all of us that grew up together. None of us breastfed. It wasn't a thing. It's all the things now. But, you know, I also had the freedom that I wasn't attached to. My daughter wasn't attached to the breast every time I turned around. So I did have some freedoms. But I remember when she was about 10 months old, maybe 10 months old, I left her to go to Hawaii for a week. And it broke my heart because I missed her and I loved her. And I came home. She was mad at me.
4: Wow.
3: When I walked up, the nanny was there. I had Nanny Laura at the time. And I met her at the driveway, and I was like, Emma Kelly. And she turned her head and went and looked at me. Broke my heart. Broke my heart. She got over it, but it took like a day or two. So, you know, there's a whole bunch of stuff being a mom leaving your kid. But you need a break. Mm-hmm. He needs a break. Don't punish him and make him miss the bachelor party.
4: So was Nanny Laura there the only nanny that you had? Or did you
3: Well, what happened before? Was when I hired her, it was just such a blessing. I told her, I said, this is your 4 years notice. Because my parents, my dad was going to hit 65 and retire and move. Well, he's not really retired, but you hit like 65, you get certain benefits or whatever. And they were going to move to Texas. And then I said, at that point, my mom's going to be my nanny. So when I hired her, I gave her her 4 years notice. So we always knew that. But then when my parents came and they moved in with me temporarily, it did not go well, Robert. It did not go well. And it was just a lot. And so then I needed Nanny Laura back. But by that point, she'd already found another gig.
4: No.
3: So then I found a wonderful girl who said, I can help you for 1 year. Because she was like going off to get her master's degree at another state. She said, but I can help you for 1 year. I was like, I will take it. So for the next year.
4: Laura, you got 365 days to get back.
3: Yeah, so the next year, nope. Then I had to find somebody because it took a while. It's hard when you're a single mom and the hours I work. I couldn't just take Emma Kelly to daycare at 4 o'clock in the morning. Yeah. I had to have a live-in nanny. So that was hard. And so I went through a few that can maybe somebody could just help me for 2 weeks. And then finally, I got Nanny Laura back. Finally. And then I got married. And then here we are. Mm-hmm. But, you know, when you're going through it and it's so hard, you never, potty training, you know, the getting rid of the binky, all these phases.
4: Just the consistency of someone that they trust.
3: Yeah. Well, I'm just saying everything is hard when you're like breastfeeding. It's all so hard and you feel like you're the only one and this is never going to pass. I would give anything to go back in time and relive even the hard times, the hard and boring times. That's a lot of things moms don't talk about. A lot of being a mom is so incredibly mind-numbingly boring. Mm-hmm. Sitting on the floor trying to play with your toddler when all they want to do is chew on stuff and drool. There's only so much you can do with them at that age. It's boring a lot of times, and a lot of moms don't talk about that. So you need to start aggressively looking for mom friends. And Nanny Laura, that's because I work mornings. She was on the clock every day till 2 p.m. So that way, when I got off work, I knew if I needed to go get my hair done, needed to go have lunch with the girlfriends, a doctor's appointment, I had until 2 o'clock. I loved it. So I had that boundary, but I also had that freedom. There's freedom in boundaries. So I knew if I needed to get it done, I had till 2 o'clock. So maybe, I don't know. There's a lot of ways, but you're

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She'll be alright. 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

0: from the Kiss FM Traffic Center. In Douglas, look out for an accident blocking the left center lane of Woodall Rogers eastbound at 75. And look out for construction that has the roadway reduced to one lane on 20 eastbound at Central Expressway. This report is sponsored by Lowe's.
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0: from the Kiss FM Traffic Center. Arlington, look out for construction partially blocking the connector ramp of 360 southbound to eastbound 20. And in Dallas, look out for an accident blocking the left center lane of Woodall Rogers eastbound at 75. 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
2: From the Kiss FM Traffic Center, Arlington, look out for an accident blocking two right lanes of 20 eastbound at Matlock Road. And look out for construction partially blocking the connector ramp of 360 southbound to eastbound 20. 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
3: On August 4th, 1962, Marilyn Monroe died. 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The third way. 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
11: 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What's up, Ashton?
14: Hey.
11: So tell us about the worst date ever you've been on.
14: This guy was, he was after me for, you know, for the longest time, I mean weeks, maybe months, trying to get me to go out with him, and I kept turning him down. Finally, he was like, okay, well, you know, whenever you're ready, hit me up, you know, we'll go out, whatever. So I decide that I'm going to go see Guardians of the Galaxy by myself at the movies. And I love those movies. But anyways, I go to see the movie and he's like, oh my gosh, I just got back into town. Let me meet you up there. And I'm like, okay, cool. Very easy. You know, he doesn't have to come and get me or anything like that. We're just meeting up for a movie. Dude sleeps through the entire movie. I'm talking about snoring. Through the entire movie. I was so upset. So I'm like, okay, well, I'm never seeing him again. He apologizes, like, profusely. He had been floating the river with his buddies all day, and he was exhausted and sunburnt.
27: Yeah, I've done that before.
14: And, And so anyways, he redeemed himself. He took me out to dinner and stuff like that, and now we're married. We've been married for 10 years.
28: Oh, my God. It worked out. It worked out. See there?
11: Oh, that's good.
29: How did he fix it? Yeah. So he falls asleep. Was he like, I'm sorry, let me take you out again?
14: Yes, pretty much, yeah. I was like, I woke him up. The movie's over. I'm like, hey, the movie's over. Like, I'm going home. And he was like, oh my gosh, I'm so sorry, I'm so tired, whatever. So then then we went out again and we had a really good time.
11: Shout out to all the girls like Ashton that have given guys a second chance.
27: Yeah.
11: Because sometimes we don't present ourselves the best way in our first day because we're so nervous and or tired.
28: Yeah, we just need a second chance.
11: Just need one more chance, baby. Just let me prove that I'm
28: third chance
11: that
28: sometimes.
11: I'm worthy. And it worked out for Ashton. She's married.
28: It did. Yeah,
11: look
28: it did.
11: At that.
14: Good luck, Al. I hope that works out for you.
28: Thank you. I appreciate it.
14: Trying to convince somebody to have a second chance.
11: And by the way, Al is 100% going to fall asleep in the movie if you go with him.
28: Yeah.
11: Share your worst date ever story.
13: Call or text
11: 800-543-3548. And I will give Al a little credit, though, yesterday because I saw him wake up. Because I know before we came on our Kid Nation family vacation, Al, you're like, nah, I'm not going to try nothing. I'm not going to holler at anybody. But last night before dinner, a lady walked by, and Big Al goes, hey.
27: He hollered.
11: And that's how I knew my man's back.
28: That's it. That's all I do now.
11: And he goes, hey. He goes, there's a lot of those around here. And I go, what, women?
28: Yeah.
11: Yeah, there are.
28: Yeah. It's like they're growing on trees here in Miami Beach.
11: Yeah. Wow. Hey.
13: Did you pack your three-pack?
28: Yeah, you know, it's pretty much an ongoing thing now.
11: You
28: just going to take it wherever I go.
11: Yeah.
13: Wow.
27: As a good luck charm?
28: I take it to church. I take it everywhere.
11: To church?
27: Well,
13: oh my gosh,
11: that's the last place you need it.
27: Protection.
13: Yeah, remember? That. No, he tried to hit on that lady at church. Turned out she was betrothed.
27: Oh, yes.
28: Very, very with spouse.
27: Right.
28: I haven't seen her since. I don't think.
27: It's probably church. Yeah.
11: Different one now. So we were talking about the Usher and Chris Brown concert, the world tour, is it just, I don't know what, the tour. The
29: R&B tour.
11: And this weekend, because they tend to bring up ladies on stage, and they grind on them. And,
28: which is so hot.
11: Yeah. Like, they need
4: it's uncomfortable.
29: Do you know how many dreams they are making come to life with Usher dancing on you on stage?
11: And
29: so nice.
11: We had a bit of a disagreement. We had a bit of a disagreement because this weekend, Usher kicked a woman off stage.
26: What?
28: He kicked her off stage.
11: He kicked her off stage. He brought her up there. He started doing his Usher thing. We took his shirt off, and he was all sweaty and ushering all over her.
26: Ushering.
11: And then he stops, and he goes, she's not into it.
29: Because she's, like, sliding back, making faces, not even giving him eye contact.
11: She's not giving him any, like...
26: Did she look uncomfortable?
4: Yes.
11: Very uncomfortable.
4: She looked annoyed, almost.
11: Mm-hmm. She just looked like she looked like she had a man there.
29: Right.
11: And so Usher finally got up and goes, she don't want to be here. Get her off stage. Give me another one.
29: Which props to him for reading that situation.
26: Give me another one.
29: Right. But and so he's like, I don't think she wants to be on stage, y'all.
11: But props to her for not giving in to something that made her feel uncomfortable.
4: She would have gotten up there in the first place.
29: Well, right, Kelly.
11: How many times do you get, like, people
4: you
11: are cheering
4: for you?
11: You get
4: peer pressured into doing things.
29: And then you ruin the show.
28: But that, let me ask you this. Okay. Do you think that was all part of the show?
4: No.
28: Like, you don't. Because
4: her being like that?
28: Sometimes that's all scripted. They have a person.
11: Good call.
28: Yeah, they do. And so maybe that makes it even more intriguing. Oh, she doesn't want to be here. That makes all the other thousands of women in the crowd say, oh, I want to be there. Oh, okay. I want to be there.
4: I think it's scripted when a woman is performing. Because I just think it's like Janet Jackson. She used to have a plant.
28: Yeah. And I used to want to be that guy. Yeah. Just like you said. I want to be the guy.
4: I think Usher does.
11: But I think she had a man there. And she probably didn't want the relationship to end. And so she played it as cool as possible while still getting to go up there and see Usher up close and personal.
26: Mm. That's a good theory.
28: I mean, it could go either way. Yeah, I could see that. But I could also see that being a plant and part of a bigger show.
29: It's just being a big killer and ruining the show because you're supposed to enjoy it and have a good old time, be smiling, and then you bring that poo-poo attitude. And then everyone's like, what's going on?
26: It did give them a viral moment.
29: It did.
11: Would you get mad at your significant other for going up on stage?
29: No.
11: And having a celebrity grind on him like that?
28: You lost me at significant other.
11: I would feel disrespected. I would feel disrespected because it goes online and it goes for thousands of people to judge you and your relationship based on one little moment. So I would feel disrespected. If it was to the level of Chris Brown and Usher.
29: What about the celebrity hall pass?
11: What about it? That never happened.
26: That's hypothetical. Yeah.
11: That's like a gym boyfriend and gym girlfriend. Like, nothing's going to... It doesn't...
29: But then the moment it does, you're like, oh, wow. Support your significant other. Be like, okay.
11: No.
26: Go, Kenzie.
11: I don't even know who my wife's hall pass is.
28: Yeah, that's what I was about to ask.
29: Probably Christian Ronaldo.
11: No, I think she changed her mind.
28: Or Iglesias.
11: Enrique? No.
4: Used to be.
11: That was a kid-based one. I think Kid was pushing Enrique on that.
29: Or Bad Bunny.
11: No, it's not Bad Bunny.
28: But just whoever
4: it is. We'll ask her when she gets here.
28: Yeah. Hypothetically, whoever it is, whatever celebrity it is, if that celebrity, said celebrity said, come up here on stage, baby girl, and she goes.
11: Uh-huh.
28: Are you okay with that?
11: If she acts like the lady did at the Usher concert, I'm cool with it. You know?
26: But if she gets into it.
11: And kisses him, because that happened a couple weeks ago. Where
4: they kissed?
11: Yeah, like, I think it was Chris Brown, though. I don't think it was Usher.
4: I thought they just kind of, because Usher's married, too.
11: There was, like, I think it was a Chris Brown one, but there was, like, lip touching.
28: Celebrities kiss celebrities.
4: I know, but this is different.
28: All the time.
4: It's one thing to tease, but it's another thing to
26: actually do it.
4: Yeah.
29: And is it cheating if my husband's watching?
28: Oh. There you go.
11: That was a perfect time right there.
5: Is it cheating if my husband's watching?
11: Which is our favorite song.
29: Which is on stage.
11: Nah, it is cheating in my book.
26: Yeah.
11: Also, did you guys see this thing that went viral on the Carnival cruise?
28: No.
4: What?
11: Guys, I am never, ever, ever, ever eating with a fork.
4: What?
11: Again, unless it's a fork from my house.
4: How are you going to do it at a restaurant?
11: I don't know.
4: Disposable chopsticks?
11: Chopsticks.
4: You can bring your own plastic with?
11: Uh-huh.
28: What happened?
11: So this lady on a Carnival cruise notices this woman just itching her foot.
4: No.
29: With a fork?
11: Hold on.
29: Oh.
11: At first it was with the hand.
28: Oh.
11: And I'm sorry if you're eating break, but there's flakes coming. Okay. I'm going to leave it at that.
28: Oh.
11: And all of a sudden this lady's like, oh my goodness. And the audacity of this woman. Then she goes and after itching her foot goes and starts eating. And then picks up a fork and uses that
6: to go to town
11: on the bottom of her foot. This woman was disgusted. She's like, I cannot believe she's using this fork. So she tried to go tell people from the cruise line. She's like, yo, this lady was using one of y'all's forks to get the crust off her foot.
7: That's disgusting.
29: How else is she supposed to get it off?
11: They didn't really know how to respond to that because I don't think they train people on how to respond to people using utensils.
28: She's trying to get the crust. Was she using a fork or a cork?
11: Oh, the fork.
7: Ew, I feel sick.
6: A cork. Oh, my God. A corkscrew?
28: Anyway, sport, cork. It was a stretch. That's a stretch.
11: A fork.
28: It's a stretch.
7: Oh, for three.
11: Now, Carnival did.
7: Yeah, you're stretching a lot today. This is a bunch of stretches.
11: Carnival did respond, and they say that they took that fork out of rotation.
7: They made a big deal about it in the lunchroom and then threw it back in the bin.
11: No.
8: Gross. The only person allowed to do that is Ariel.
7: Right.
29: The Little Mermaid.
8: Yeah.
11: And she was using it for her hair, and that's fine.
8: Yeah.
29: No.
11: But the foot?
8: That's disgusting. That's nauseating.
29: It's just crazy what you'll see people do out
11: there. You know what?
7: I know. And you know, there's some job in Vegas back in the day. I think they have machines to do it now. I met a woman. Her job was going through the trash and pulling out the utensils because people at the buffet lines at Vegas would just throw everything away.
28: Yeah.
7: And their job was going through garbage to pull out utensils. Yeah. I mean, those utensils, you just can't let yourself think about it. But how many people have put their lips on that fork or their lips on that glass? You just have to block it out or you could never leave the house.
8: That's very true.
11: So gross.
7: It is so gross.
28: Yeah.
11: It's a 5-part thing on Instagram if you want to go check it out.
7: A 5-part series?
11: It's a 5-part series.
7: That's disgusting. How do they stretch that out for 5 parts?
11: Well, it started with the foot scratching, then the fork scratching, and a couple of those, and then it went to talking to the people.
29: We do have a back scratcher made out of a spoon.
11: That's different.
28: But we don't eat with it.
29: Right, but I'm just saying that is the best way to get a good itch out of the way.
8: It doesn't touch our skin because we do it over our clothes.
29: But I'm just saying, this woman had a good idea. She was fulfilling that itch.
11: I mean, it looked like it felt good, though.
28: Maybe we're overlooking a money-making idea. The foot fork.
11: Yeah.
28: So, but again, you don't eat with it.
11: Right.
28: You just make a foot fork out of it.
11: So, not to give you a new fear to think about when you're out in public eating with forks that have been in thousands of mouths and possibly feet.
8: If we start the foot fork, though, we have to call it the cork.
28: First of all, it was cork.
11: Huh?
8: Oh, my bad.
28: Crust and fork.
7: That was the joke. Crork. Yeah. I never got it either.
8: That made it worse.
28: Spork. Crork.
11: You don't need to explain it.
28: I'm going to explain it. This is going to be a 5-part series.
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0: 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Mm-hmm. 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
2: From the Kiss FM Traffic Center, in Dallas, look out for road maintenance operations blocking the right center lane of 20 westbound at Houston School Road. And look out for an accident cleared on 45 northbound after 30. 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
0: Kelly Raspberry, what you got for us?
25: Oh, y'all, at the last minute, yeah. I just checked on page 6 to see if anything else has happened this morning. Mm-hmm. The woman from that viral Usher video
0: has responded, right?
26: Really?
0: Yes. Okay. What'd she say?
25: Yes. Well, you know, okay, so if you missed it, so at the show in Nashville, he always pulls up a woman on the stage, Usher does, and he dances on her, grinds on her, and pushes the woman back on a bed where he proceeds to, you know, hump her and stuff.
27: Yeah.
25: Well, that's what happened. Anyway, so he pulls this woman up on the stage. She's beautiful.
27: Okay.
25: And he's like messing with her when he goes to push her back on the bed. She's real stiff and he's like, she's not into it. Waves her off the stage. Bring me somebody else. And the fans start booing.
0: Aww.
25: Okay. Well, she has commented.
27: Okay.
25: She said, first off, nobody is declining. Because everybody's saying, why'd you go up there in the first place? We were saying the same thing.
0: Right.
25: She said, first off, nobody is declining to go on stage. I look good as
0: Okay.
25: You think I wasn't going to let thousands of people see me?
27: Okay.
26: Oh, okay.
27: Okay.
25: She continued. She said she and her mom had floor seats. She was with her mom, not a man.
0: Oh.
25: Had floor seats to the show, but she was moved up to the VIP section before the concert started because of pretty privileges.
0: Mm.
25: She admits it. She goes, there is privilege that comes with pretty.
26: It is real.
25: Wow. She is stunning, and I'm sure her mother is equally as hot. You've hit on a mother and daughter before.
27: I have.
26: At the same time.
25: She said, they don't say what you're going up there for. They say, hey, we're going to bring you up to the front.
27: It's kind of like a holding area.
25: Well, they have spotters in the audience to bring the prettiest, sexiest women up front so Usher can have his pick of...
0: She didn't know what was going
25: to
0: happen.
25: Yeah, she said, they don't tell you what you're moving up there for. She's just like, why would my mom and I not go up to the VIP section?
27: Yeah,
25: we're going.
0: And we kind of said that. It's like, you want to go up there and
27: tell you, it's a holding area for pretty people.
25: Now, what does the... so she says, y'all wanted me to go up there and blank him... ATP. What does ATP mean?
26: At this point?
25: Oh, at this point.
0: At this point.
25: Okay.
0: Yeah.
25: I was like, I didn't know if that was bad or not.
0: LOL.
25: But she, then she said, y'all aren't going to, okay, she said, let me find where I type this part. Y'all aren't going to get on the internet calling me out of my name and disrespecting me and expect me to keep it cool. Don't think that y'all are going to bully me about an experience that y'all didn't get.
0: She said,
25: my attitude isn't nasty until I'm provoked. So she didn't, I mean...
27: So she was maybe into it.
25: No, she wasn't into
0: it. She doesn't want all that humping on her.
25: She's like, everybody's going to want to go on stage. Yeah.
27: Sure. No, I guess
0: she's respecting her boundaries and her body.
26: But
25: she looked
26: good.
25: She wanted everybody to see her outfit.
0: Understandable. But she knew what was going to happen because Usher's been doing this at every show.
26: But not everybody keeps up with everything that's going on at the concerts.
0: And it's usually Chris Brown doing it, the one that gets the most.
28: No, because Usher does it, and then he's gotten up, and then you see his butt, and he picks up his pants after he gets up off the bed.
25: That's a video.
0: You've been watching a lot, haven't you?
28: Because I've been wanting to go to the concert.
25: Well, we talked about it. It's a video they play before. Anyway, moving on. I know that at least three of y'all have seen that 72 Hours already, right?
26: Yes.
25: Netflix comedy starring Kevin Hart and Marcelo Hernandez.
26: Oh, we love him.
25: Well, I know we don't really ever talk about it, but both of them are going to be on Watch What Happens Live tonight if y'all are back in your room and want to tune into Bravo.
26: Actually, yes, because they've been doing press for this movie. And
25: I bet they're hilarious.
26: They're both just so funny.
27: Yeah.
25: We don't usually talk sports a lot, but big news. Back on June 30th, LeBron James told the Lakers he was leaving the team. And on Friday, he announced he's going to enter his 24th season as a 76er.
1: Philly.
0: Which is his age currently.
25: He said he's not going for the money. He's not going for family. He believes the 76ers have the best chance of giving him another championship ring next year. And he signed a 2-year deal, right?
0: Mm-hmm.
25: Ryan Gosling, he's been itching to play Ghost Rider for several years. He talked about it for the first time publicly, at least, in 2022. And then earlier this year, somebody asked about it. And he said, well, some discussions have been had on at Comic-Con Saturday. Marvel boss Kevin Feige announced that Ryan's dream is coming true. He's going to be Ghost Rider in a new movie that's going to be directed by Sean Levy.
0: Now, if you remember when Nicolas Cage played him, the love interest in that movie was
25: Ava Mendez.
2: Oh,
25: yes.
0: Yeah. Ryan's current wife.
25: So Ryan and Sean recently worked together on that upcoming Star Wars Starfighter movie, too. That one's coming out May 28th next year. And then Ghost Rider will be in the theaters sometime in 2028. But, yeah, a little side note, Ava Mendez was in it. I wonder if they'll bring her back.
0: Right? Might as well.
25: That'd be fun. They've starred in another movie before. That's how they met and fell in love. Ryan Coogler, also at Comic-Con, announced that David Johnson is going to be the next Black Panther, playing T'Challa's son in Black Panther 3. That one's in theaters December 15th, 2028. His character was introduced in the second film, and now he's going to come into his own as Prince T'Challa II.
27: Okay.
25: I wasn't familiar with Mr. Johnson, but they said, I just Googled it. I said, what's he best known for? He's best known for playing Andy in Alien Romulus. Okay. And Gus in this TV series called Industry.
0: Gus.
26: Are they just on HBO? Mm-hmm.
28: Are they just going to scrap the female Black Panther?
25: I don't know.
28: That was Black Panther 2.
27: I'll let you know. We'll discuss it.
0: She's going to be in Doomsday, isn't she?
28: I don't know.
25: Maybe they can have both.
28: I don't think we could take a female Black Panther for long. Why? That's why they're just throwing in another guy.
25: Well, he's
0: the heir to the...
25: Other, like Supergirl and Batgirl or whatever.
2: They've been doing a little better.
25: Yeah. Kacey Musgraves was originally scheduled to kick off the North American leg of her tour in Chicago August 20th, but that show's been canceled.
2: Why?
25: Her kickoff show. She's also canceled the August 29th show in Boston.
27: Why?
25: And the September 2nd show in Brooklyn.
26: Oh. No, nothing in October, though, right? Because I have tickets.
25: Well, no reason was given, but that's the only three shows, and fans who bought tickets to those three shows specifically got an email from Ticketmaster breaking the bad news. You're going to get your money back. So what happened was these three shows were added after the initial tour announcement, apparently because there was so much demand in those three cities, they thought they could support a second show.
27: Oh, they couldn't.
25: They're not saying why, but everybody's speculating. They just couldn't sell the seats for two nights.
0: Dang.
25: So,
26: bummer for those people, though.
25: Yeah. She's still performing other shows in those cities, but just not those added shows.
27: Gotcha.
25: One thing Diddy will not tolerate.
27: What will Diddy not tolerate?
0: I don't care.
25: Is being disrespected. You cannot say something disrespectful.
26: Oh, he doesn't like being disrespected.
25: He does not like when somebody tries to diss him, Anna.
26: Oh.
25: So apparently another inmate said something to Diddy that he did not like. People are killed over, somebody looked at me wrong.
0: Right.
25: Yeah, I mean, it's ridiculous.
0: Yeah.
25: But they started pushing each other. Fists were thrown, and TMZ says they heard that Diddy held his own until prison guards broke it up, and now Diddy's in solitary confinement. Oh. Well, he was as of over the weekend. I don't know about this morning.
0: That's jail time out.
25: Well, he was originally sentenced for the couple of charges they got him on, his release date was scheduled for May, 8th of 2028, but he's gotten a couple months shaved off because of good behavior. So he's looking at a February 28 release date now. But now because of this, he might have some time back added back on. But we'll have to wait and see what the prison
0: I wonder what
25: say.
0: He said to Me make too. Him that mad.
25: Who knows?
28: How to provoke Diddy.
0: Yeah. Because that's his first prison fight.
27: That we know of.
25: Emma Roberts, she married this actor named Cody John at his family's private estate in Sun Valley, Idaho. Outside, it was 95 degrees. That ceremony, Anna, was 45 minutes.
0: 45 minutes is just
25: And there was no ocean breeze, Anna.
26: Ooh, yeah, because...
25: That's a long time to have people sitting in the sun, including her Aunt Julia.
27: Oh, not
25: Aunt
27: Julia.
25: She made Julia Roberts sit in that sun for 45 minutes at 95 degrees.
0: That's on the person performing the ceremony for making it that long.
25: No, they're reading their own vows and stuff.
0: Yeah, but the person needs to know that they got long vows, so he needs to keep the ceremony short.
25: But I thought I heard Eric Roberts, Emma's dad and Julia's brother, I heard that there was maybe some headway, because their relationship is like, they don't have one. And I thought after he did Dancing with the Stars, I thought I read that he said that he was making progress with Emma, but he wasn't at the wedding. It didn't look like he was. Mm. But she was walked down the aisle by her 5-year-old son, Rhodes. Aww. If anybody's looking for a little boy's name, his name is Rhodes. Very cute in his little suit, but I'm sure he's like, Mom, I'm so hot. But the father is her ex-boyfriend, Garrett Hedlund, if you know him. Well, nobody.
26: Not familiar.
25: No. I'm not familiar either, but apparently he's also an actor. You remember how last week Jelly Roll's daughter, Bailey Ann, said, we better watch out because the stuff she's going to say about her daddy's divorce would crumble the internet?
0: Best tease ever.
25: Well, somebody posted online, Hope Bunny sees it and clears it up. Slay, girl, slay.
0: So we don't have an answer yet?
25: Well, Bunny did see it.
0: Oh, okay, good.
25: And she slayed with this comment. Nothing to clear up. She didn't say anything. LOL. People just want to run with a narrative. Love my baby forever.
28: Oh, so they get along.
0: First of all.
25: Well, crumbling the internet. Yeah. Sounds like she's got something, Bunny.
0: Yeah, Bunny.
25: I want to hear it.
28: Maybe it's not negative to bad to XO Bunny.
25: I don't know. I'm nosy. I want
0: to
25: know what
0: it is. We need somebody to become friends with her and get the juice.
26: Get the inside scoop.
0: Get the tea. Mm.
25: Tom Holland and John Bernthal, they're both in the Odyssey and Spider-Man Brand New Day.
26: And Zendaya.
0: And Zendaya.
25: But they were on Hot Ones together, promoting both movies. And after they completed all 10 wings and they stood up to do the promo for it, Tom coughed and threw up. He became the first person ever to throw up on the Hot Wings Challenge.
0: Oh,
26: way to go,
25: good
26: Tom.
25: Good sport about it. Said, y'all can use it. It's fine.
26: Way to go, Tom.
25: Yeah.
0: I don't blame him.
25: And I think, let me look at Reimer.
0: You good?
25: Good. Keep going.
0: Yeah.
25: The Chicago Sky's Angel Reese got a major milestone. Her very own Barbie. Did you
26: really?
25: See that?
26: Wow. Yeah. That's adorable.
25: Mattel dropped it right before the All-Star Weekend.
26: That's cool.
25: Got the jersey, the pink sneakers, a matching Reebok shoe. And the Indiana Fever, Sophie Cunningham. I saw her post. She was

0: We are the Kid Craddock Morning Show on 106.1 Kiss FM. The Rangers won two of three games over the weekend against the second-place Seattle Mariners, and they play the final game of the series this afternoon at 1:35, and that's going down at Globe Life Field.
1: And don't worry, there is air conditioning in Globe Life Field if you headed to the game. Then, the Rangers are following us to Florida for a series in Tampa Bay right up the road. While they're out of town, Noah Kahan is going to be playing a sold-out show at Globe Life on Thursday. So Globe Life is going to be busy.
0: They must have the best HVAC, because I never hear the AC going out.
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0: Summer hits, my AC goes out. Not over there, though.
1: They probably change the filters regularly.
0: Yeah, I need to do that better. Let's check in with Amanda for your Kiss FM traffic update.
2: From the Kiss FM Traffic Center, in Fort Worth, look out for an accident blocking the left shoulder of 30 eastbound at Rosedale Street. And Arlington, look out for construction partially blocking the connector ramp of 360 southbound to eastbound 20. 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
15: Maybe even 2 stars. We're living Florida days out here is what we're doing on our family vacation. By the way, I know you're going to be listening to the show this week, and maybe keep up with us on social media. Follow at Kid Nation. You can find all our Instagrams and all that stuff on there. Because next week, because I know you're probably going to get the must be nice guy in you coming out. Like, I must be nice. You guys out there in Miami having a good time. Must be nice. But you're going to get a chance to win this very vacation that we're on. So next week, you get a chance to get yourself this same very vacation that we're doing right now. Same adventures, all that good stuff.
16: You can live more Florida.
15: Yeah. In fact, I got a weird phone call from a celebrity when I got into my room yesterday.
16: Really?
15: Yeah,
16: Who was it?
15: We posted it up on Instagram.
9: Ooh.
15: Yeah, Liam Neeson for some reason called me. It was pretty cool.
16: Wow, yeah. That's pretty cool.
15: Just like that. Just my phone rang. I picked it up. Liam Neeson.
16: Call him back.
15: No, it was kind of scary, honestly, yeah. But the video's posted up. Russ was in my room with me. We did have a weird...
9: Say that.
15: We had a weird moment because... When we first got to my room, they just finished cleaning it, and the lady was literally closing the door. Al and I are neighbors, actually. And so she was walking out. She goes, oh, is this your room? And I go, yeah. And I have Kinsey with me, and Russ is right behind me. And she looked at us so funny.
16: That's weird. Yeah.
15: She's like, this is your room? Your guys' room? And I go, yep, this is our room. And all three of us walked in. And that's when I realized there's only one bed in there. So she's probably like, what is this thruple going on over here?
9: Thruple.
15: What is going on over here?
9: Each their own.
15: Yeah, we're going to have so much fun, though. We'll keep you posted on our adventures. But we got to keep you posted on what happened over the weekend. Some big headlines, including LeBron James. He's going to be joining... And everybody thought it was going to be Miami. He's going back to Miami or maybe Cleveland.
16: Or Golden State.
15: Or Golden State.
16: I wanted to play with Steph.
15: Nah, he's going to go to Philadelphia, and he's joining the 76ers, and he signed a 2-year contract for $8 million.
9: That's a pay cut.
15: That's a big pay cut. LeBron, I think LeBron's been making 25 mil plus for years.
9: Oh, then why?
17: Yeah, what's the point?
15: Yeah.
17: There's a chance for him to win.
15: Yeah, this is... He does have a chance to make history, though. No NBA player has ever won a championship with 4 different teams.
17: Oh.
18: That's crazy.
15: Yeah, and they're actually...
17: Well, I hope he doesn't make it.
16: Why? Haterade.
17: That'd be cool. The Mavericks to win.
15: Well, yeah, that's true.
17: Whying me.
18: Yeah. For a GOAT story.
17: I don't care.
15: I also want...
17: Mavs fan for life.
15: I wanted him low-key to go play with Wemby with the Spurs. That's yeah. what I that, that would have been, cool. been pretty cool. But yeah. no, he's a 76.
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1: Yes, I knew it. Thank you so much.
0: So I need you to be ready to win 1K and start thinking about those bills you are going to eliminate with these $1,000. 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Or you know what? Do as you please. It is your money. Your chance to win right after Dracula. Good luck.

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1: 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We're just trying to make you $1,000 richer. So much so that you have so many chances to win, okay? We have your shot every hour on the hour. So, yes, coming up in 10 minutes, you could become 1K richer. 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

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That much extra money in your bank account. You're going to open up your app. You're going to be like, oh my gosh, I feel rich. And then you could use it to pay your bills. You're going to be responsible. You'll feel just a weight off your shoulders. And that leftover money, get some new shoes, clothes, tattoos, hats. It's really up to you. Your chance after Dracula. Good luck.

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1: That is awesome.
0: It really is. Listen, if you got a little bit left over, help a girl out. Another chance coming up at 12.

was saying, stay away from Taco Bell if you don't want that explosive you-know-what. Well, I didn't stay away. I couldn't resist, and I got it, and I'm sending it your way. It is 106.1 KISS FM. 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

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So many chances to win, okay? 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It's up to you. 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

0: 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How are you feeling? You feeling good?
1: Oh, heck yeah. I can use that.
0: Hey, so do I.

Did you hear the breaking news that 106.1 Kiss FM is sending you to see BTS? They're going to be here in just a few weeks, and we're trying to get you into that show. Your chance at winning. You know what? I'll give you all those details in three songs. You stay put if you want a chance to win. I'll tell you everything you need to know.

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2: 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I'm so excited for you because this is a once-in-a-lifetime opportunity. Who comes up to you and says, hey, let me just pay your bills with $1,000? No one. Except KISS FM. We have your chance every hour on the hour. And coming up in 10 minutes, you can become 1K richer and take care of your bills with this money. Or you could go shopping, get some new tires. It is really up to you. Your chance at 1K is 10 minutes away. I suggest

0: On Kiss FM, just trying to pay your bills with $1,000. So many chances to win, okay? Every hour on the hour. So coming up at 2, you could be taking this money home. But right now, it is Michael's time to shine. He just took home $1,000. Michael, congratulations. My favorite question to ask, though, is what do you want to do with the money? What are your plans?
1: I have a son starting college in the fall, so we will use that money to help with expenses, college expenses for him.
0: Oh, well, that's awesome. Congratulations to your son, and congratulations to you.

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0: 106.1 Kiss FM, paying your bills, and we are doing it every hour on the hour. That means, yeah, coming up right at 2, another chance to win. But right now, Vicky is my winner. Vicky, you're going home 1K richer.
1: Oh, my gosh. That's awesome.
0: It totally is. I'll get you settled after this call. And don't forget, so many chances to win. That next one coming up at 2. For just

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Just tap that preset button at the top of your screen.

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2: Dude, we've been doing it all day, every hour on the hour. 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All right? 2 p.m., another $1,000 is getting handed out. Are you

All right, guys. It happened. It got me. I got diarrhea this weekend. I know, TMI. I'm sorry. It's Matt Holiday on Kiss FM. Not because I ate that parasitic lettuce. I just had like half a dozen birria tacos.

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That's right. 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

0: 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You heard me. That's right. Middle of August. They're going to be at AT&T. And all you need to do is sing this.
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0: You knew it. Like, I heard you singing along to it. 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

0: Josh, I pay you $1K in 3 minutes. 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
0: 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Coming up next. 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
2: 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She just won a grand, and you're about to win another 1K, too, because I'm writing another check. 10 minutes away.

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1: 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Thank you so much. I'm actually at work right now, and so you just made my day, man.
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0: All right, let's go out to Garland, who I hear has a lot of members of the BTS Army, including you, right?
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0: Trey?
1: Oh, my gosh.
0: You're still trying to get to AT&T? 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

0: All right, I promised you sold out BTS tickets. 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
1: What kind of...

All right, let's do some tickets. How's that sound? Coming up next, it's Matt Holiday on KISS. He's going to be Southside Ballroom this fall. Always a good time. Such a good dude, and he sounds fantastic live. He's just down to have a good time. Let's get you into Shaboozy. 5 minutes.

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0: bro. 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Oh, oh, oh, oh, oh.
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that shit. 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Money really all that we fiendin' for. I'm doing things they ain't seen before. 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I'm a demon lord. 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

0: 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KHKS, Denton, Dallas, Fort Worth. Texas, yo.
1: Diane, she got $1,000, man. You hear her win?
2: That's exciting.
1: Look, I know all you care about is you winning this $1,000. We got it because we pay your bills every hour on the hour. Look at the clock. Oh, my gosh. Look at the time. Less than 10 minutes. Here we go. Five.

0: writing you a check for $1K right after this song, just like we did for Zach. I don't think he thinks
1: Stop
0: it's real.
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0: It's legit,
1: That's amazing.
0: Dude.
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0: barely have to try, and you could be winning yourself some free BTS tickets. Sold out, AT&T Stadium, Arlington, mid-August. It's Matt Holiday on 106.1 KISS FM. What's up, y'all? All right, BTS Army, where are you at? This is your chance right now to secure your sold-out tickets. And all you got to do for me is one thing. Sing the iconic 106.1 KISS FM jingle, the one you hear literally every single hour when listening to us. 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
0: There we go. 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
0: 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We're trying here.

0: I was just about to leave. It's Matt on 106.1 Kiss FM, but the little light bulb is dinging. That means someone's calling. Hey, you're on 75. What's up?
1: Hi. Is this why people normally try to win the $1,000?
0: Oh, yeah, this is exactly the place you got to be to get your bills paid and win $1,000. Be listening at 6, all right? We do it every hour.
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1: It is a Frankie V in on a Monday night. We're going to pay bills, hand out $1,000 cash, man, just after 6 o'clock. That money is yours. Let's get this party started. Come on.

0: Frankie V. Carrie, you said you're going to get some fast food tonight. What are you getting?
1: Double cheeseburger plain with a sliced tomato.
0: You didn't even need like to think on that one. You just knew.
1: Yeah.
0: So you go enjoy that for sure. My socials at Frankie Bizzle. As I hang out tonight, man, let me know what you need. It's on my DMs. Olivia Rodrigo's got a new one. Stupid song. We'll play it next.

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3: You're getting your bills paid. $1,000. We'll hand that to you just after 7 o'clock. All right. Frankie V, Monday Night Party continues. Let's go.